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0: You're on Mario Lopez, keeping the tunes coming at you after some quick music news. And I mentioned this briefly the other day, but the Jonas Brothers hitting the road again this fall after playing three previously announced shows at Madison Square Garden this week. They're going to be kicking off their Burning Up tour all over again on September 25th in Boston. The trek will take them to 45 cities across North America, including Detroit, San Antonio, Sacramento, Salt Lake City, Milwaukee, and three stops in Florida. 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
0: I'm Mario Lopez, keeping the music and fun coming your way as Frasier quickly breaks down some of the new things hitting TV and streaming.
20: Love is Blind UK Season 3, a fresh batch of UK singles heading into the pods on Netflix.
0: It's an international format. Okay, that's when you know it's doing well. The UK, maybe it came from the UK.
20: I think it came from there originally, and then they did an American version.
0: Got it.
20: Now they're all over the place. Mm. Average Joe Season 2, the Dion Cole-led action comedy moving to Paramount Plus with a two-episode premiere.
0: Paramount Plus, packing in the content there, all right.
20: Have you watched Lioness yet?
0: No, but it's on the docket.
20: That show is so good.
0: You know what I heard is really good, too? and it got nominated for, like, 15 Emmys, is Widow's Bay.
20: I told you to watch it already.
0: No, you didn't.
20: Yes, I did. I told is you it it's good? Funny and kind of scary.
0: Is it good?
20: It's yeah, it is. It is.
0: Okay, which one first?
20: Lioness.
0: Really?
20: Yeah, Lioness.
0: Ooh.
20: You'll like Lioness more.
0: Ooh, okay.
20: And finally, Free Fall, A Reckoning for Boeing, a gripping Netflix original documentary investigating the aerospace giant's ongoing controversies.
0: Ooh, that could be interesting.

0: All right, a few more songs. I'm going to take up a new case in Cordo's Court. Mario and Courtney Lopez here. While Cordo's Court is for entertainment purposes only, if you happen to find yourself in a tough spot, maybe a disagreement with a friend or a family member, or you just need some good old-fashioned advice, we'd love to help you out. Just slide into our DMs over on IG, add on Mario Lopez, and maybe Judge Cordo will help you out. Don't move. Cordo's Court coming up next.
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0: What up, Mario? Courtney Lopez here. Time to head into Courtney's court so Judge Cordo can rule on a fresh case you guys have sent our way. All rise for the Honorable Judge Courtney Cordo Lopez. All right, this one comes from Shelly in Washington. She says, I've been seeing this guy for a few weeks. He's super nice, and we've been having a blast. The other night, after our date, I agreed to go back to his condo with him to see his place and meet his dog. When I get there, he has a setup in his living room with like 60 sound buttons so his dog can talk to him. The dog can press on the button and it says things like, I love you, treat, please, walk, other things. I really think he believes his dog can talk to him. Is this a red flag?
1: Oh my God, no. I thought you were going to say he had like flower petals and stuff and you just started dating. No, I love this guy. Our dogs can talk. They do talk to us, and I think this is amazing. You found a good one. Keep them.
0: There you go, Shelly.
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1: News. I'm John Saucier. Tensions high in the Middle East as President Trump repeats his claims that ship traffic is moving through the Strait of Hormuz.
2: Right now, the strait is open. A lot of boats are coming through. People aren't reporting that, and that may slow down a little bit at some point, but right now, a lot of boats are coming through.
1: Tonight on social media, the president is threatening new economic sanctions against Iran. The alleged leader of this Penn State fraternity drug ring turning himself in this week. 14 people have been charged in connection with the scheme. Pennsylvania Attorney General Dave Sunday tells Fox these suspects were taking in drugs from out of state.
3: This wasn't just a couple kids at college who were sharing drugs with each other. We had powder cocaine that was being trafficked into state college from Philadelphia, from New York, from other source cities.
1: Penn State says one of the fraternities involved was suspended. 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
5: Your VermilionCountyFirst.com weather forecast for this evening calls for scattered showers and thunderstorms throughout the area with cloudy skies and a low temperature down to 63 degrees in the overnight. Tomorrow on Thursday, back to mostly sunny skies and a high of around 80 in the afternoon. And finally, on Thursday evening, wrapping up your weather forecast, should be mostly clear with the low down to 61.
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7: On Mario Lopez, music rolls on. After some quick buzz, the Miami Vice reboot is adding some more star power. Michael B. Jordan and Austin Butler already set to star as Tubbs in Crockett. Now, I want to pause for a second because I love Miami Vice back in the day. Is it just me? Do I seem old in saying this? But Michael B. and Austin Butler seem a little young to play those roles. I feel like Don Johnson and Philip Michael Thomas were a little more mature, a little older. They felt more like men. Yes. Without due respect, I'm just saying they seem too young.
8: I agree with you, but I think they're about the same age. I think people just look younger or something.
7: Is that because we're older? I don't understand. They just look like they're undercover for high school.
8: Yeah, they look like they should be in 21 Jump Street.
7: There you go.
8: Not exactly. Miami Vice.
7: Yeah, okay. Anyway, we got Whitney Peak joining the cast, possibly playing Tubbs' love interest. You may know her from the revival of Gossip Girl. This movie, not a TV show, will put a new spin on the old school show that starred Don and Philip. And I'm looking forward to seeing how they're going to interpret it. It's going to be a minute, though. Film isn't set for release until May 2028.
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1: What up, Mario Lopez here with something I ran across, kind of perfect for Way Back Wednesday. A recent Ask Reddit thread asked people to share traits they found embarrassing at age 18 but now consider attractive as adults. Most of the answers centered on becoming comfortable with responsibility, stability, and simply caring less about looking cool. I think that's just called maturing. Others said early bedtimes. Yes.
2: Oh, that's the best now.
1: My childhood punishment is my adult goal now.
2: Yep.
1: Oh, my gosh. Wearing a bike helmet? I still don't rock a bike helmet.
2: No, I'm not doing that.
1: Yeah. And planning ahead. I did turn out to be a big planner.
0: More Mario Lopez coming up.
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1: Mario Lopez, more music and fun coming your way. But first, got to dispel another TikTok myth. TikTok at it again. One of the biggest myths on social media right now is that blending up fruits and veggies will result in eternal sunscreen. Huh? I didn't know that was a rumor. Okay. Skin experts say there's nothing to that. To avoid a sunburn, your best bet is to use sunscreens that have broad spectrum and at least an SPF 30 rating, even when it's cloudy. But I also read recently that there's certain chemicals in the sunscreen that could cause damage to your skin. So it's pick your poison. I'm going to go with the sunscreen because I think the sun is a lot more powerful.
2: Yeah, I was told you're not supposed to go with chemical sunscreens. You're supposed to go with a different thing.
1: Like a natural
2: deal. Yeah, I don't know what it is. It's a different base.
1: Just stay in the shade. All right, let's get back to the music.
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0: Mario Lopez.
1: Yo, I'm Mario Lopez. My girl Kelly Clarkson just wrapped up her Vegas residency over the weekend, made some headlines for something she said at her final show. After she spotted a fan's Etsy shirt for her movie From Justin to Kelly, she joked it was Oscar-worthy.
2: The shirt or the movie?
1: First of all, the fact that that girl wore that shirt, that's awesome. immediately explained she was contractually obligated to do the film after winning American Idol. I remember her saying that before. And that she bluntly called it bleep. You can fill in the word. Kelly went on to say she cried watching it because acting wasn't what she wanted, and that's why she's actually banned her kids, River Rose and Remington, from seeing it. That's hilarious. Great sense of humor.
2: I've also banned that film in my house as well.
0: Yeah, gosh. Mario Lopez will be right back.
1: Love Cornhole? With the Cornhole app, you can keep score, track stats, follow players, and manage leagues and tournaments. 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Anyone can play. Anyone can win. Download the Cornhole app today.

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18: Fox News, I'm Tom Graham. President Trump promising a new attack on Iran, but not on the battlefield.
19: On Truth Social Wednesday night, the president announced what he is calling the most crushing economic operation ever taken against any country, fueled by Iran's failure to make a deal with the U.S. to end military operations. President Trump promising economic D-Day, and also stating that if any country aids Iran economically, that country will also face consequences.
18: Fox's Kevin Uretsky there. U.S. national debt has reached another staggering milestone. America now owes $40 trillion.
20: The national debts are passing the mark on Wednesday as defense costs, social programs like Social Security and Medicare, and interest on the burgeoning deficit make up an enormous share of federal spending.
18: Fox's John Saucier. 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
22: Your VermilionCountyFirst.com weather forecast. For this evening, calls for scattered showers and thunderstorms throughout the area with cloudy skies and a low temperature down to 63 degrees in the overnight. Tomorrow on Thursday, back to mostly sunny skies and a high up around 80 in the afternoon. And finally on Thursday evening, wrapping up your weather forecast, should be mostly clear with the low down to 61.
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1: Whole bunch more to get into as we power through this Wednesday. You're on with Mario Lopez. Got some August 19th birthdays to celebrate shortly. Gonna dig into the buzz for a quick look at what's trending. And gotta honor someone with our Good Deed Lopez Award. That's coming up next.
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0: You're on Mario Lopez. Quickly put the spotlight on someone doing something positive in the world with our good deed Lopez-y. Who are we honoring this week?
1: Shakira.
0: Shakira?
2: She is ponying up some big bucks to help victims of the Colombian earthquake.
0: Ooh.
2: The singer has pledged $1.25 million to her home country to build new schools in the region. She made a surprise visit to the country the other day to tour some of the damaged schools and meet with some of the children. The money was pledged through her Barefoot Foundation in partnership with Live Nation and other organizations. So she's stepping up to help out those that live in the country she came from.
0: That's awesome. Yes, she is from Colombia. Once she got her whole tax issues settled over in España, she's been pretty charitable with a lot of her money, and good for her. She's been a star for a long time.
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17: Man wearing a Chucky-style mask was seen terrorizing people in Philadelphia. 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
0: A little early for that. Might want to wait for Halloween.
17: And Chris Brown and Usher add more dates to their R&B tour after earning $100 million already. And
0: wow.
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0: I will. Him and Usher, it sounds like Chris Brown is cleared up those legal troubles. So let's hope he stays on the right track.
3: 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More Mario Lopez in just a bit. In the meantime, like us on Facebook, facebook.com/onwithmario.

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1: I'm Mario Courtney Lopez. 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
1: All right, let's get to today's celeb birthdays. What up, Mario Lopez here, along with producer Frazier, who's going to shout him out. I'm going to try to guess the ages. Who do we got?
2: Erica Christensen from Parenthood and Swim Fan and stuff.
1: I think Erica, I say she's 42.
2: 44.
1: Okay.
2: Fat Joe.
1: Fat Joe.
2: Who has some stories.
1: He can tell a tall tale.
2: Should be Lion Joe.
1: He's a colorful storyteller, to say the least. He's funny. I like Joe though. Didn't
2: he tell a story about how he had an army of neighborhood kids that used to
1: told a story that he robbed his gym class the kids.
2: That's right.
1: And he had them so scared that the kids helped him take all the stuff to his car.
2: Yeah, that's right.
1: That's, according to him, true story.
2: Allegedly.
1: With all that said, I think he is 55.
2: 56.
1: Oh, almost.
2: The closer, Kira Sedgwick. Also married to Kevin Bacon, I believe.
1: Hitting the sixth level, 60.
2: 61.
1: Ooh.
2: From Entourage, Kevin Dillon.
1: 58.
2: 61.
1: Wow.
2: From Full House, John Stamos.
1: 63.
2: That is correct.
1: Oh, look, I got Stamos.
2: Peter Gallagher from The OC.
1: Good. Peter Gallagher.
2: While You Were Sleeping.
1: Who was in one of my favorite movies as a kid, The Idolmaker. Ooh. Ray Sharkey. Excellent movie.
2: I don't know if I know that movie.
1: Oh, it's a great movie. They should redo it, actually. I'm going to say Peter Gallagher's got to be 70.
2: 71. And former president Bill Clinton.
1: Bill Clinton, I believe, is still younger than our current president and past president. Both President Biden and President Trump. I think Bill's younger, so I think Bill is coming in 76.
2: 80.
1: 80. He's still younger.
2: Yeah.
0: More Mario Lopez.
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0: News. I'm Ted Lindner. President Trump declaring an economic D-Day against Iran on social media, writing, any country that allows its financial institutions, businesses, airports, or government entities to provide any type of lifeline to Iran will itself face tremendous economic consequences. Fox's Lucas Tomlinson.
1: After Iran fired missiles at the United Arab Emirates, UAE says it has halted all trade and financial transactions with Iran.
2: There is nuisance value when they shoot a drone every once in a while.
1: At least six commercial vessels have been attacked this month while transiting the strait, including one this week.
0: President Trump named his pick to lead the FDA.
3: President Trump said in a Truth Social post that Dr. Heidi Overton is a rock star who's going to deliver on his priorities of faster cures and lower drug prices. Overton's a known abortion opponent, and if she does get the job, that means she'll be in charge of policies that govern abortion drugs like mifepristone.
0: Fox's Jill Nato. 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
5: Your VermilionCountyFirst.com weather forecast for this evening calls for scattered showers and thunderstorms throughout the area with cloudy skies and a low temperature down to 63 degrees in the overnight. Tomorrow on Thursday, back to mostly sunny skies and a high of around 80 in the afternoon. And finally on Thursday evening, wrapping up your weather forecast, should be mostly clear with a low down to 61.
6: You're on Mario Lopez. Since January, hundreds of files about UFO sightings have been released by the U.S. government. 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Experts say if you see a UFO, stay calm. 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Of course, try to take pictures or video.
7: Post on social media immediately.
6: Yes. 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Don't bother calling 911. 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Recently, this is a bipartisan issue. People have come out and the government basically saying, we have UFOs and... Yes, there are aliens. We don't have them.
7: Which basically means that's not true and there's something else is going on.
6: Well, I've never heard them be so vocal about it before.
7: It is weird.
6: A great documentary called Age of Disclosure.
7: Yes.
6: That makes you really sort of think about everything. And they talk to people from both sides of the aisle. And it's basically confirmed, like, what we've always thought. Okay, but what are we supposed to do with that information now? All right.
7: Yeah, so still got to pay rent.
6: Yeah, exactly.
8: Mario Lopez will be right back.

0: 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Incredible lineup, too. BTS, Benson Boone, Cardi B, Goo Goo Dolls, Kenny Chesney, Zara Larsson, Snoop, and more.
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0: Mario Lopez.
1: I'm Mario Courtney Lopez. Frazier, what are we doing here?
2: We're going to do a mini pop quiz all about potatoes. Ooh. This is potato trivia, hands on buzzers. What fast food chain introduced the baked potato to its menu in November of 1983? Courtney.
3: That would be your ginger friend Wendy's.
2: That is correct.
4: Wow.
2: 1-0.
4: That was pretty good. Okay. Someone's cheating.
2: She's carving it up over
3: cheating.
2: There.
3: Cheating. I'm not even holding my phone.
2: Today, of course, is National Potato Day, but what month is traditionally designated as Potato Lovers Month? That was barely Courtney.
3: November.
2: Incorrect.
4: Well, I was actually after Thanksgiving. Then I'll go October.
2: Incorrect.
4: What is it?
2: Potato Lovers Month is February. Maybe they planted Valentine's, lovers, I don't know.
4: Winter, it's cold, yeah. Potatoes, all right. By the way, every month is potato.
3: every day.
2: Every day, right. Pretty much. So it's 1-0 still, a couple left. Here we go. What famous comedian gave Mr. Potato Head a voice in the movie Toy Story? Mario.
4: Cliff from The Cheers. John Ratzenberger.
2: Incorrect.
4: Is that John Ratzenberger?
2: No, it is not.
3: God, how do I not know this?
4: John Ratzenberger.
2: You've probably seen this movie 1,000 times.
4: John Ratzenberger is a character. It's not that.
2: I think he does play a character, but it's not Mr. Potato Head. Courtney.
3: The neighbor on Tim the Toolman Taylor.
2: Oh, the
3: half the face.
2: The guy you never saw is Wilson.
3: Yeah.
2: That guy's actually dead. No. Don Rickles.
4: Oh, wow.
2: Don Rickles.
4: A good one. Okay.
2: All right, one left. Here we go. On what TV show does Elaine claim her fits? Go ahead.
3: Cheers.
2: Incorrect.
4: Nope.
2: I didn't get the question out.
4: Actually, Seinfeld.
2: Seinfeld's correct. I didn't even get the question out. The question was, on what TV show does Elaine claim her fictitious boyfriend, Art Vandelay, imports potato chips? And it was Seinfeld.
4: Wow.
3: Cheers.
2: Right. Cheers.
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4: Mario Lopez here, and we've all heard that we shouldn't be doom scrolling on our devices when we're trying to go to sleep, because then you end up just staying up a lot later, and it's really not healthy. What about reading a book, though? That may be a much better way to end the day. Sleep and brain health experts say reading before bed can help quiet a busy mind, reduce stimulation, and create a reliable cue that tells your body, time to wind down. But not reading off a blue screen, old school actual book, which I prefer. It reduces stress and helps shift the body from an alert state toward a more relaxed one. So when in doubt, go old school and read a book. I was really good about it last year. I got to get better about it this year. I was reading at least a chapter a night. That is going to be my mid-year resolution.
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1: Mario Lopez here, getting close to the end of our radio fun. 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
1: What's up, everyone? Mario and Courtney Lopez. Time for one last thing. This past weekend, my wife and I got to spend a fun-filled weekend with my parents.
2: Yes.
1: They came and visited us at a casino. Awesome time there. Had some great meals. But my mom and dad are so funny. We're constantly laughing.
2: At them.
1: At them.
2: Not
1: they don't
2: with
1: know
2: them.
1: It.
3: They're yeah, they don't know they're funny.
1: We're at dinner, for example, and my dad sees me bust out my glasses to read the menu, my reading glasses. And he says, "See, Mario, I don't use reading glasses. I don't need hearing aids. You get all that from your mom and her side of the family."
4: She's so random. Like, why? He's going like this, pointing at my mom.
3: He doesn't want the blame for your flaws.
2: But then the flip side of it is he can't hear.
1: No, he swears he can hear. He swears he can hear. I'm yelling this at dad. And I go, "Dad, let me get you some hearing aids." What, are you crazy? I don't need hearing aids. You need hearing aids and you can't see because your mom. Just the whole thing is comedy all the time. And then they can't hear each other and they're yelling at each other. It's funny. But we all ended up gambling and Pops won.
3: Nice.
1: Pops won, which was so nice. And it's so funny. He's like, "Mario, anytime you come to a casino, please invite us."
2: He was like a little kid.
3: Yeah.
1: He was like a little kid. And anything we had left over from all our meals.
3: Oh, he took.
1: He took. And I'm not lying. When we left the property, he had about 6 bags full
3: That's awesome.
1: Of food.
2: He's good for a straight week.
1: He's good for a week. He goes, "I'm going to eat this all week." I go, "I know you."
3: There's nothing wrong with that.
1: Good. Hilarious. Any leftovers, everything. He's just pure comedy. Shout out, Mama Papa Lopez.
0: More Mario Lopez coming up.
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13: News. I'm Sue Gussman. President Trump issuing a new threat against Iran.
14: The president threatening to ramp up economic pressure on the regime in Tehran and on the countries that are helping to prop them up.
13: Fox's Kevin Cork. The president says he's prepared to unleash, quote, the most crushing economic operation ever taken. U.S. national debt hitting a new milestone, surpassing $40 trillion.
15: The national debt surpassing the mark on Wednesday as defense costs, social programs like Social Security and Medicare, and interest on the burgeoning deficit make up an enormous share of federal spending.
13: Fox's John Saucier. In March, the debt was at $39 trillion. A former engineering engineer Meta testifying today. The company took a don't ask, don't tell approach when it came to kids under 13 using its platforms. 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
8: Your Vermilion County First.com weather forecast for this evening calls for scattered showers and thunderstorms throughout the area with cloudy skies and a low temperature down to 63 degrees in the overnight. Tomorrow on Thursday, back to mostly sunny skies and a high up around 80 in the afternoon. And finally on Thursday evening, wrapping up your weather forecast, should be mostly clear with a low down to 61.
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6: The National Weather Service in Lincoln has issued a flash flood warning for southern Champaign County in east central Illinois, southern Vermilion County in east central Illinois, until 2:45 a.m. Central Daylight Time. At 11:32 p.m. Central Daylight Time, Doppler radar indicated thunderstorms producing heavy rain across the warned area. Between 1 and 3 inches of rain have fallen. Flash flooding is ongoing or expected to begin shortly. Expected hazards include flash flooding caused by thunderstorms. Source, radar. The following impacts are expected: flash flooding of small creeks and streams.

233. Turn around. Don't drown when encountering flooded roads. Most flood deaths occur in vehicles. Be especially cautious at night when it is harder to recognize the dangers of flooding. Repeating, a flash flood warning has been issued until 2:45 a.m. Central Daylight Time Thursday for the following county, Vermilion, Illinois.

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15: News. I'm Ted Lindner. One person's dead after an aviation collision in Carlisle, Pennsylvania, Wednesday night. Pennsylvania State Police say two troopers were conducting routine training exercises aboard a helicopter near the Carlisle Airport when a small Cessna aircraft approached from behind and slammed into it as it was hovering. Pennsylvania's Governor Josh Shapiro.
16: I'm pleased and relieved to be able to share with you that after an aviation accident this evening in Carlisle, two of those heroes, two Pennsylvania State troopers, Corporal Bryce Corman and Trooper Jason Mills, while injured, are going to be okay.
15: The pilot of the plane that crashed into the chopper died. The NTSB and FAA are investigating. And the nation's debts now surpassed a staggering $40 trillion, a record milestone reached just 5 months after hitting $39 trillion. 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
5: Your VermilionCountyFirst.com weather forecast for this evening calls for scattered showers and thunderstorms throughout the area with cloudy skies and a low temperature down to 63 degrees in the overnight. Tomorrow on Thursday, back to mostly sunny skies and a high up around 80 in the afternoon. And finally on Thursday evening, wrapping up your weather forecast, should be mostly clear with a low down to 61.
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Tame Impala featuring Jenny, Dracula. I'm Bolognese Francine Marconi. I was doing Zoom therapy at my parents' house while my mom was listening in the other room. So I guess it was Dad's...

0: Niall Horan tastes so good. Hey, it's Marconi. A bunch of things I labeled yesterday as tomorrow problems had the nerve to show up today. And then I was like, excuse me, you shouldn't even be here. Did I say it was okay?
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0: Backstreet Boys, bottle up. Hey, it's Marconi. Google Maps should not count towards my screen time, okay? I'm not addicted to my phone. I'm just disoriented.
1: Fox News, I'm Sue Gussman. President Trump issuing a new threat against Iran, vowing to impose an economic D-Day following the collapse of peace talks. The president Wednesday asked about the current situation in Iran.
2: Right now, the strait is open. A lot of boats are coming through. People aren't reporting that, and that may slow down a little bit at some point. But right now, a lot of boats are coming through.
1: President Trump says he's fully prepared to unleash the, quote, most crushing economic operation ever taken. And he's also vowing to punish any country that helps Iran. U.S. national debt hitting a new milestone, surpassing $40 trillion.
3: The national debt surpassing the mark on Wednesday as defense costs, social programs like Social Security and Medicare, and interest on the burgeoning deficit make up an enormous share of federal spending.
1: Fox's John Saucier. In March, the debt was at $39 trillion. 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
5: Your VermilionCountyFirst.com weather forecast currently calls for a very slight chance of rain and thunderstorms that are rolling out of the area. Low temperature hovering around 63 degrees. Later on this morning, we'll have a mostly sunny day ahead of us with a high up around 80 in the afternoon. And finally, as we get into Thursday evening, should be mostly clear with a low temperature down to 61 degrees.
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I'm Bolognese Francine Marconi. I've been ghosted enough to add paranormal investigator to my resume. And I will, too, as Gracie Abrams hit the wall.

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0: Hozier too sweet. Hey, it's Marconi. Okay, normalize calling a Stanley Cup a sippy cup because that will really upset my niece. And that's all the fun of being an uncle, isn't it? Yeah, I'm Unc now.
1: Fox News, I'm Ted Lindner. One person is dead after an aviation collision in Carlisle, Pennsylvania, Wednesday night. Pennsylvania State Police say two troopers were conducting routine training exercises aboard a helicopter at Carlisle Airport when a small Cessna aircraft approached from behind and slammed into it as it was hovering. The pilot of the plane died. The NTSB and the FAA are investigating. President Trump promising a new attack on Iran, but not on the battlefield.
2: On Truth Social Wednesday night, the president announced what he is calling the most crushing economic operation ever taken against any country, fueled by Iran's failure to make a deal with the U.S. to end military operations. President Trump promising economic D-Day, and also stating that if any country aids Iran economically, that country will also face consequences.
1: That's Fox's Kevin Uretsky. 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
4: Your Vermilion County First.com weather forecast currently calls for a very slight chance of rain and thunderstorms that are rolling out of the area. Low temperature hovering around 63 degrees. Later on this morning, we'll have a mostly sunny day ahead of us with a high up around 80 in the afternoon. And finally, as we get into Thursday, evening should be mostly clear with a low temperature down to 61 degrees.
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Teddy Swims, Mr. Know-It-All. Hey, I'm Bolognese Francine Marconi, radio professional, musical maitre d'. The first 5 days after the weekend are the worst.

0: Alex Warren, Ordinary. Hey, it's Marconi. Yes, I've gained some weight. Too many people wanted to get with me, and it was getting annoying, to be honest, so I took care of it. Thank you.
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0: Dominic Fike, baby doll. Hey, it's Marconi. My chess strategy is to make a bunch of erratic moves at the beginning to throw off my opponent and then lose the game.
1: News. I'm Sue Guzman. One person is dead, two injured after a small plane collided with a Pennsylvania State Police helicopter taking part in a training exercise at Carlisle Regional Airport. Governor Josh Shapiro says he reached out to Transportation Secretary Sean Duffy.
2: We asked them if they could expedite the presence of the FAA on the ground. Secretary Duffy was outstanding in meeting that request and making sure that the FAA was here to begin this investigation.
1: Plane's pilot was killed. Two injured state troopers in the helicopter being treated for their injuries. President Trump issuing a new threat against Iran.
3: The president threatening to ramp up economic pressure on the regime in Tehran and on the countries that are helping to prop them up.
1: Fox's Kevin Cork. The president threatened to unleash crushing economic operation, the most ever taken. 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
5: Your VermilionCountyFirst.com weather forecast currently calls for a very slight chance of rain and thunderstorms that are rolling out of the area. Low temperature hovering around 63 degrees. Later on this morning, we'll have a mostly sunny day ahead of us with a high up around 80 in the afternoon. And finally, as we get into Thursday, evening should be mostly clear with a low temperature down to 61 degrees.
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0: Martin Garrix featuring Ed Sheeran, Repeat It. Hey, it's Marconi. A bunch of things I labeled yesterday as tomorrow problems had the audacity to show up today, and I was like, excuse me, who said you could even be here?
1: Are you tired of being tired? 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

0: Tame Impala featuring Jenny. 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Hey, it's Marconi. You know, Google Maps should not count towards my screen time. I'm not addicted to my phone. I'm just disoriented.
1: News. I'm Ted Lindner. President Trump promising a new attack in Iran, but not on the battlefield.
2: On Truth Social Wednesday night, the president announced what he is calling the most crushing economic operation ever taken against any country, fueled by Iran's failure to make a deal with the U.S. to end military operations. President Trump promising economic D-Day, and also stating that if any country aids Iran economically, that country will also face consequences.
1: That's Fox's Kevin Uretsky. One person is dead and two officers injured after a small plane collided with a Pennsylvania State Police helicopter Wednesday night. Pennsylvania Governor Josh Shapiro.
3: We asked them if they could expedite the presence of the FAA on the ground. Secretary Duffy was outstanding in meeting that request and making sure that the FAA was here to begin this investigation.
1: The plane's pilot was killed. The two injured state troopers expected to be okay. 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
5: Your VermilionCountyFirst.com weather forecast currently calls for a very slight chance of rain and thunderstorms that are rolling out of the area. Low temperature hovering around 63 degrees. Later on this morning, we'll have a mostly sunny day ahead of us with a high up around 80 in the afternoon. And finally, as we get into Thursday, evening should be mostly clear with a low temperature down to 61 degrees.
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Olivia Dean, So Easy to Fall in Love. I'm Bolognese Francine Marconi. I don't know about you. I've been ghosted enough times to be able to add paranormal investigator to my resume.

0: still a lefty. Boston. Hey, it's Marconi. I was thinking of becoming self-employed, but due to cutbacks, I just can't afford to hire me right now.
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0: Taylor Allison Swift, The Fate of Ophelia. Hey, it's Marconi. Okay, let's normalize calling Stanley Cups sippy cups because it really upsets my niece. And that's what being an uncle is all about.
1: News. I'm Sue Guzman. President Trump issuing a new threat against Iran.
2: The president threatening to ramp up economic pressure on the regime in Tehran and on the countries that are helping to prop them up.
1: Fox's Kevin Cork. The president threatening to unleash what he says is the most crushing economic operation ever undertaken. A Russian missile barrage overnight killing at least 12 people, injuring 33 in Kyiv as explosions rocked the capital. Ukraine says Russia launched dozens of ballistic cruise hypersonic missiles, including 168 drones. Ukraine's President Volodymyr Zelensky has been pushing for more anti-ballistic missiles to be delivered to Ukraine. And South Korea's news agency says North Korea's at it again, firing an unidentified projectile off the North's east coast. Comes hours after the President Trump, announced he'll meet with North Korea's leader later this year. 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
4: Your VermilionCountyFirst.com weather forecast currently calls for a very slight chance of rain and thunderstorms that are rolling out of the area. Low temperature hovering around 63 degrees. Later on this morning, we'll have a mostly sunny day ahead of us with a high up around 80 in the afternoon. And finally, as we get into Thursday, evening should be mostly clear with a low temperature down to 61 degrees.
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1: Mumford & Sons with Hozier. That is Rubber Band Man on D102, today's best music. It's Thursday morning, 69 degrees now, going to 80 for a high temp. A little patchy fog out there this morning. Otherwise, going to be sunny skies. Just a beautiful day out there today. Light winds out of the northeast, about 5 miles an hour or so. Clear skies tonight, 61. Tomorrow, more sunshine, 82. The only chances of rain we have in the next 7 days are a slight chance Friday evening and not until next Wednesday. Let's hope it stays that way. Yesterday, had a little rain go through. Some was going through last night as I was heading to bed. I don't know exactly how much. It doesn't look like much because today, after midnight, we've only had about a tenth of an inch of rain. Prior to that, I think we had very minimal, maybe, 1,500s, something like that. Or, because it doesn't look like we had a lot here in the Danville area. Now, I did see there was a post put up by a meteorologist over in Champaign that north of St. Joe, there was a little pocket area where a storm just started dumping rain and didn't move. And a little over 4 inches of rain, about 2-3 miles north of St. Joe in that area. So, there's still a lot of rain coming down in this area. So not a lot of places for it to go. I was, cycling friends and I were considering going over to West Lafayette, Indiana. They've got an annual ride over there called the Wabash River Ride. And they had to cancel that this year because some of the roads not in great condition and rivers are up. And even the park where we start is right next to the Wabash. And even it's dealing with water issues, so they had to cancel that ride. And so we're trying to determine what we want to do this weekend. We want to ride, and it looks like it's going to be good weather for that. But there are still some water issues out there. If you're going to be doing some outdoor activities, if it has something to do with a low-lying area or maybe a park or something, make sure everything's good before you head on out there because things are being shut down. For example, mountain bike trails out of Kickapoo are closed for right now because they've got some water erosion that they're working on. So, there are a lot of things going on out in the area that people are still working on, trying to get back to normal. It may take a while for all that to happen. So best of luck to everybody out there, and thanks for doing what you're doing to get us back to the way we'd like it to be. More of today's best music is lined up and ready to go for you. We're going to get you Ariana Grande on the way next.
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0: 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The big show on a Thursday, 69 degrees. We're heading to a high temp 80 today. We're going to see a lot of sunshine out there today. A little patchy fog in some areas, so drive careful out there. It looks like weather's going to cooperate nicely tomorrow night for the United We Rock concert series. Syl Crow is going to be on stage starting at 6 p.m. at the Garden at 107. It is the United We Rock concert series benefiting the United Way of the Danville area. It's a great opportunity to help out all the organizations that the United Way helps out. And by the way, we're going to have a radiothon with them coming up real soon as well with the United Way. So be listening for details on that coming soon. 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Just search United We Rock concert series on Facebook. We've got more of today's best music lined up and ready to go for you. We'll get to the Jonas Brothers on the way next.
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0: Niall Horan and Tastes So Good on D102, today's best music. It is the big show on a Thursday morning. 69 degrees now on the way to a high of 80 with sunny skies. Got a little patchy fog in some areas as the sun comes up. If you're going through any of that fog, remember low beam headlights on. Keep yourself safe while you're traveling through. High school football looks like it's going to have really good weather for it this weekend. We got a game on Friday night over on our sister station, 1490 WDAN. That'll be the Danville Vikings opening up on the road at Champaign Central. 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

0: 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It is the big show on a Thursday morning. Looks like we got good weather today. Sunny skies going to hit about 80 tomorrow, looking nice as well. We'll tell you about it coming up in the forecast after a check of the national headlines from Fox News Radio. 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
1: From the VermilionCountyFirst.com news studios, I'm Steve Brandy. Wednesday evening's Danville District 118 school board meeting included the approval of a new position at Danville High School, which will be known as College and Career Coordinator. As DHS Principal Jacob Bretz explains, this person will be able to take what guidance counselors do when it comes to advising students for the future to the next level, concentrating solely on those topics, both college and career opportunities.
2: During the school day support, intensive support to walk students through what is a very complicated process of applying to college, getting into college, navigating all of that, but also coordinating with Vermilion Advantage and the Workforce Development Committee to intentionally move past career exposure to pairing students to career opportunities in a more targeted way.
1: District 118 Director of Human Resources Kim Papp stated that the position will be posted immediately and many have expressed interest. Earlier this week, the Illinois Education Association endorsed Governor Pritzker in his campaign for a third term, but Republican challenger Darren Bailey says Pritzker's policies are driving students out of state. Pritzker accepted the IEA's endorsement during a campaign event at College of DuPage. The governor said his Republican challenger Bailey is a threat to public education.
3: We don't have to wonder what his vision for education is. We've seen it through the grammar school that he and his wife started.
1: Darren and Cindy Bailey founded Full Armor Christian Academy in 2016. Bailey said Pritzker's education policies have failed and too many students are leaving Illinois.
4: One of the biggest reasons why they go to other states to go to college is because the colleges can afford to attract them. It's cheaper to go there.
1: Independent candidate Colin Corbett said the number of adequately funded school districts in Illinois has declined for three consecutive years under Pritzker. I'm Steve Brandy.
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8: News. I'm CJ Papa, ramping up the war on Iran's bank account.
9: President Trump announced what he is calling economic D-Day against Iran, posting to True Social, "No one has given the Islamic Republic of Iran a greater opportunity to make a deal than me. Tragically for them, they have failed to take it. Therefore, today I am announcing the most crushing economic operation ever taken against any country. This will be economic warfare and isolation on an unprecedented scale."
8: Fox's Trey Inks in Tel Aviv. The price for a gallon of regular gas on average from AAA going up 2 cents overnight, landing at $4.10 a gallon. For the first time, supporters of Lindsey Clancy, accused of murdering her three children, will dress in pink and stand head in head in silence this morning outside the courthouse in Plymouth, Massachusetts. The defense could rest its case today. Her attorney will not say if she will take the stand. America's listening to Fox News.
0: 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Your VermilionCountyFirst.com weather forecast calls for a beautiful day today. We're going to see lots of sunshine, get to our high temperature around 80 degrees, a light wind out of the northeast today, right around 5 miles an hour. Tonight we'll have clear skies, overnight low down to about 61, very light wind, and that'll continue into Friday. Looks like we'll see mostly sunny skies once again, our high temperature getting up to around 82.

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0: Justin Bieber, D102, today's best music, a big show on a Thursday morning, 69 degrees, we're on our way to a high temp, going to be around 80, as we'll have sunny skies out there. Might have a little patchy fog in your area, so drive careful through that. Remember, low beam headlights on as you're heading through, a bit of light wind today. Tomorrow looking good as well, sunny skies, hitting about 82 for a high temp. Next week, Thursday morning, at this time, they will be serving pancakes and sausage down at the Palm Arena for the Kiwanis Pancake and Sausage Day, annual event that basically brings together the community to enjoy a good breakfast, lunch, and dinner of pancakes and sausage. All day long, they'll have it for you. Now, if you want to get your pre-sale tickets, find a Kiwanis member, get them for $7.50 per ticket, or you can get them at $8 at the door next week, Thursday morning, 6 a.m. until 8 p.m. in the evening, and proceeds benefit youth and children's charities. But don't miss it, 76th annual Kiwanis Pancake and Sausage Day, next week, Thursday, August 27th. 6 a.m. to 8 p.m. at the Palm Arena in Danville. More of today's best music coming up. News, bottom of the hour.
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0: 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At 634 and 69 degrees on our way to a high temp. Going to be around 80 with sunny skies out there today. A little patchy fog we're going to be dealing with this morning. Drive carefully if you're going through that. Remember, there'll be headlights on as well. As we get to a check of local news, Steve Brandy standing by in our VermilionCountyFirst.com newsroom.
1: From the VermilionCountyFirst.com news studios, I'm Steve Brandy. The District 118 School Board has adjusted a controversial policy left over from the previous administration under former Superintendent Geddes. There was a restriction on who exactly could contact the school district's attorney if they had a concern. As Superintendent John Hart explains, he was asked to make the adjustment so any board member, rather than just the superintendent or president of the board, should they feel the need, could call the district's attorney and say, hey, what about this?
2: The board really felt like it was restricting some conversations that they wanted to have, and so asked that I look into rewriting the policy. You know, no board member is any more powerful than the other one or supersedes any of the other ones.
1: Meanwhile, a couple years ago, a change in the bullying law was done to make sure that when an official complaint is made by a student, both the accuser and accused party's parents or guardians are notified. During the last school year, 27 official complaints were handled district-wide. Of those, 9 were founded and 18 unfounded. Hart says when a complaint is unfounded, it's sometimes determined to be a misunderstanding.
2: Maybe a child will say, you know, go home and say I've been bullied, and it may not meet that definition of, you know, repeated causing, you know, physical or mental anguish. So a lot of times we'll investigate and it'll be a one-time incident. And so those do not count as like a founded case of bullying.
1: Also, the newly proposed District 118 budget is now officially on display, meaning it can be viewed at the superintendent's office. Interim Finance Director Todd Pence says the proposed budget currently shows $101 million in revenues and $108 million in expenses. From the VermilionCountyFirst.com news studios, I'm Steve Brandy.
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0: 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Your VermilionCountyFirst.com weather forecast calls for a beautiful day today. We're going to see lots of sunshine, get to our high temperature around 80 degrees, a light wind out of the northeast today, right around 5 miles an hour. Tonight we'll have clear skies, overnight low down to about 61, very light wind, and that'll continue into Friday. Looks like we'll see mostly sunny skies once again, our high temperature getting up to around 82.
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0: Taylor Swift, I Knew What I Knew You on D102, today's best music. It is the big show on a Thursday morning. 69 degrees, heading to a high temp, going to be 80 with sunny skies today. Going to be a good looking day today. Tomorrow as well, we'll see some sunshine. Might have a shower Friday evening into the overnight, but right back to sunshine on Saturday and Sunday as well. Temperatures pulling, actually trending downward. We're going to be in the upper 70s, around 77 or so for Sunday and Monday, and then back into the low 80s after that. So some nice cooler weather coming through. Hopefully this more stable weather will keep the rain showers away. We had another band come through yesterday that brought a little bit of rain here to the Danville area. Quite a bit, a little north of St. Joe, I was noticing. One of the Champaign meteorologists over there was saying that a little over 4 inches fell. About a couple, 3 miles north of St. Joe, there was this little thunderstorm. The pop up started raining, and then it just didn't move. It just stayed right there. It just kept dumping rain in the same spot. And so, yeah, a lot of rain fell in that portion of eastern Champaign, western Vermilion County. So hope everybody's doing okay over there. And, again, flooded roads, drive careful. Drive around them. Just get away from them and find another way around rather than driving through anything that's flooded. Keep that in mind. More of today's best music lined up and ready to go for you. Top of the hour. We find out who our D102 VIP of the day is with Longview Bank. We'll get news from our Vermilion County First.com newsroom. 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

0: 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Good-looking Thursday in store for you today. We got sunny skies, going to hit about 80 degrees for a high temp, a light wind out of the northeast today as well, as we find out who our D102 VIP of the day is. And this will be for Thursday, August 20th, Janet Akers of Arcola. Congratulations, Janet. 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More of today's best music is on the way. First up, we've got to get to a check of local news as Steve Brandy is standing by in our VermilionCountyFirst.com newsroom.
1: From the VermilionCountyFirst.com news studios, I'm Steve Brandy. The District 118 School Board has adjusted a controversial policy left over from the previous administration under former Superintendent Geddes. There was a restriction on who exactly could contact the school district's attorney if they had a concern. As Superintendent John Hart explains, he was asked to make the adjustment so any board member, rather than just the superintendent or president of the board, should they feel the need, could call the district's attorney and say, hey, what about this?
2: The board really felt like it was restricting some conversations that they've wanted to have, and so asked that I look into rewriting the policy. You know, no board member is any more powerful than the other one or supersedes any of the other ones.
1: Meanwhile, a couple years ago, a change in the bullying law was done to make sure that when an official complaint is made by a student, both the accuser and accused party's parents or guardians are notified. During the last school year, 27 official complaints were handled district-wide. Of those, 9 were founded and 18 unfounded. Hart says when a complaint is unfounded, it's sometimes determined to be a misunderstanding.
2: Maybe a child will say, you know, go home and say I've been bullied, and it may not meet that definition of, you know, repeated causing, you know, physical or mental anguish. So a lot of times we'll investigate and it'll be a one-time incident. And so those do not count as like a founded case of bullying.
1: Also, the newly proposed District 118 budget is now officially on display, meaning it can be viewed at the superintendent's office. Interim Finance Director Todd Pence says the proposed budget currently shows $101 million in revenues and $108 million in expenses. From the VermilionCountyFirst.com news studios, I'm Steve Brandy.
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5: News. I'm Therese Crowley. President Trump declares economic D-Day against Iran, saying no one has given Iran a greater opportunity to make a deal than me. They have failed to take it, announcing the most crushing economic operation ever taken against any country. Fox's Trey Yangston, Tel Aviv.
6: Regional intelligence sources tell Fox News that there are growing indications of economic hardship inside of Iran as a result of the U.S. naval blockade and economic isolation. Reports indicate that inflation in Iran has reached 89%, with food prices up 164%.
5: The UAE already cut off Iran from trading. A pilot killed and two state troopers injured when a Cessna coming in for a landing struck a hovering police helicopter's tail rotor from behind. The troopers briefly trapped in the violent crash at Carlisle Regional Airport, but expected to recover. 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
0: 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Your VermilionCountyFirst.com weather forecast calls for a beautiful day today. We're going to see lots of sunshine, get to our high temperature around 80 degrees, a light wind out of the northeast today, right around 5 miles an hour. Tonight we'll have clear skies, overnight low down to about 61, very light wind, and that'll continue into Friday. Looks like we'll see mostly sunny skies once again, our high temperature getting up to around 82.
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0: Olivia Rodrigo on D102, today's best music. The Big Show, Thursday morning, 69 now, going up to 80 for a high temp. We're going to see sunny skies out there. Might have a little bit of a fog out there in some areas. Drive careful, there'll be headlights on if you're going through any of that right now. And let's play it. 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We'll earn two entries in on tomorrow's weekend prize pack drawing. 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If you're calling 10 at 217-442-D102. 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There, put what you think the correct answer is to our Cheap Thrills Trivia question as a comment to our post. And make sure it's posted prior to the answer being revealed on air. As long as you're correct and post in time, you could be one of up to five randomly selected qualifiers getting one entry piece in on that same weekend prize pay drawing. $25 gift card to Rawhide Meat Company, couple of tickets to Holiday World in Santa Claus, Indiana, and a four-pack of tickets for the Kiwanis Pancake and Sausage Day, which is 1 week from today, the 27th of August, starting at 6 a.m. running through 8 p.m. at the Palm Arena. You'll have four tickets to that event if you are the winner of the weekend prize pack drawing. You're trying to earn entries in on that drawing by playing today, and here's your question. 56% of men get self-conscious when they get this. What do you think it is? And I'm very happy to say that I haven't really had to worry about this at that point, up to this point in my life. I'm sure it will happen at some point, but to be honest with you, I don't care. It's just going to happen. Whatever. All right, anyway, 56% of men get self-conscious when they get this. What do you think we are talking about? 217-442-D102. That's the phone number to call, or you can play at facebook.com/D102.Danville. 56% of men get self-conscious when they get this. What are we talking about? 217-442-D102 or facebook.com/D102.Danville. 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

0: Still on top of the charts on the Billboard Hot 100. That's Ella Langley in Choosin' Texas on D102. Today's best music. It is the big show on a Thursday morning. 69 degrees on the way to a high temp 80. Sunny skies out there. A little patchy fog in some areas this morning. Drive careful. 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Call at 10 with the correct answer. Two entries in on the weekend prize peg drawing and automatically a four-pack of tickets for Indiana Beach. Same question at facebook.com/D102.Danville there. Put what you think the correct answer is as a comment to our post. And if in your comment you have the correct answer, you could be one of up to five randomly selected qualifiers getting one entry piece in on that same weekend prize peg drawing. You just have to post it prior to the answer being revealed on air. Today, our question, 56% of men get self-conscious when they get this. What do you think we are talking about? Let's go to the phone line so we can get ourselves a winner. Even a two. Good morning. Who is this?
1: It's Julie.
0: Julie, good morning. How are you today?
1: Good. How are you?
0: Wonderful. What do you think the answer is to Cheap Thrills Trivia today?
1: I'm going to guess gray.
0: Getting their gray hair. Yeah, 56% of men stress out over it. How about your man? Did he stress when he got his gray or does he even have any yet?
1: Oh, he's got plenty.
0: You say that with such joy, you know?
1: Yeah. He likes the salt and pepper look.
0: Yeah, you know, I have a feeling I'll like it someday, but I've been lucky enough that at my age so far, I've got like four gray hairs on my head, and that's about it. My family hates me for it. My friends are very disturbed and question what's going on up there. but anyway, I'm very happy to say that at my age, I still have pretty much my natural color. I'll leave it at that. All right, Julie, here's what I've got for you. Two entries in on the weekend price bag drawing, and I've got four tickets for Indiana Beach for you as well.
1: Awesome.
0: That's definitely awesome. So Julie is in on that weekend price bag drawing with her two entries. We'll get five names off our Facebook page amongst correct answers coming up here in just a few. And in the meantime, we're going to get you ready for a check of local news as Steve Brandy is standing by in our VermilionCountyFirst.com newsroom.
2: From the Vermilion County First.com News Studios, I'm Steve Brandy. The District 118 School Board has adjusted a controversial policy left over from the previous administration under former Superintendent Geddes. There was a restriction on who exactly could contact the school district's attorney if they had a concern. As Superintendent John Hart explains, he was asked to make the adjustment so any board member, rather than just the superintendent or president of the board, should they feel the need, could call the district's attorney and say, hey, what about this?
3: The board really felt like it was restricting some conversations that they've wanted to have, and so asked that I look into rewriting the policy. You know, no board member is any more powerful than the other one or supersedes any of the other ones.
2: Meanwhile, a couple years ago, a change in the bullying law was done to make sure that when an official complaint is made by a student, both the accuser and accused party's parents or guardians are notified. During the last school year, 27 official complaints were handled district-wide. Of those, 9 were founded and 18 unfounded. Hart says when a complaint is unfounded, it's sometimes determined to be a misunderstanding.
3: Maybe a child will say, you know, go home and say I've been bullied, and it may not meet that definition of, you know, repeated causing, you know, physical or mental anguish. So a lot of times we'll investigate and it'll be a one-time incident. And so those do not count as like a founded case of bullying.
2: Also, the newly proposed District 118 budget is now officially on display, meaning it can be viewed at the superintendent's office. Interim Finance Director Todd Pence says the proposed budget currently shows $101 million in revenues and $108 million in expenses. From the Vermilion County First.com News Studios, I'm Steve Brandy.
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2: The Cubs won the series, but the White Sox did not go home empty-handed. Three Sox pitchers held the Cubs to two hits as the Southsiders took the final game of the Crosstown Series 3-0. Sean Newcomb pitched the first two innings, Jose Urquidy the next six, and Grant Taylor the ninth. Urquidy gave up the Cubs' only two hits. They both belonged to Tyrone Taylor. Most of the Sox offense came on a two-run double from Braden Montgomery. The six-game season series was split, with both teams winning two out of three on their home field. The Cubs trail the Brewers by 4.5 games in their division. The White Sox lead Minnesota by 4 games in theirs. The Cubs are off today. The White Sox have a makeup game on the South Side against the Braves. The Cardinals were beaten by the Reds 5-4. Matthew Liberatore was cruising, giving up no runs and one hit in the first five innings, but three hits, including a three-run homer in the sixth. The Cards trailed 5-2 in the ninth before Jordan Walker hit a two-run homer. Then they got the tying run to third with two.

0: Keenan Allen indicated yesterday he plans to practice today. The Bears will have a joint practice with the Bengals in Cincinnati. I'm RJ Crace. That's your local Sports Minute.
1: 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Your VermilionCountyFirst.com weather forecast calls for a beautiful day today. We're going to see lots of sunshine, get to our high temperature around 80 degrees, a light wind out of the northeast today, right around 5 miles an hour. Tonight we'll have clear skies, overnight low down to about 61, very light wind, and that'll continue into Friday. Looks like we'll see mostly sunny skies once again, our high temperature getting up to around 82.
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0: Africa. Benson Boone, Beautiful Things, D102, today's best music. It is the Big Show on a Thursday. 69 degrees, we're on our way to a high temp today. Going to be 80 with sunny skies out there. Got a little fog we're going to have to burn off here. Should be burning off at any time now if it hasn't already. So hopefully roads are clear and you can see yourself driving down the road going wherever you need to be going. And one thing we need to be doing, though, right now is announcing our five qualifiers from our Facebook page for Cheap Those Trivia. Lori Carter, Linda Kennedy, Kathy Carnahan, Shelley Ward, and Carla Wells all in along with Julie Howard who picked up the win on the phone. Julie gets two entries. Everybody else gets one. And who is going to win that weekend prize bag drawing? We find out tomorrow morning, 8 o'clock hour. And that's a $25 gift card to Rawhide Meat Company, a pair of tickets for Holiday World in Santa Claus, Indiana, and four tickets for the Kiwanis Pancake Day, which is coming up next week, Thursday, a week from today, down to Palm Arena, 6 a.m. to 8 p.m. Dave Kiwanis put this on. And it's going to be a fun event. Great time to get the community together and have breakfast, lunch, and dinner. You know, do one meal, do all three, however you want to do it. But if you want to get your tickets ahead of time, find any Kiwanis member, get them for $7.50 on presale or at the door for $8 each. And again, pancakes and sausage. And just enjoy, folks. It's going to be a great time, as always. And they've been doing this for a lot of years. In fact, this is the 76th year. But you'll get a four-pack in our weekend prize bag drawing, along with the Rawhide Certificate and the Holiday World tickets if you are the winner of our weekend prize bag drawing. Now, if you've qualified so far this week on Cheap Thrills Trivia, you're in on the drawing. One last chance to get in on that playing Cheap Thrills Trivia tomorrow morning at about 7:10. Again, brought to you by the good folks down at Rawhide Meat Company.
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0: 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It is the big show on a Thursday morning. We are at 69 degrees still on our way to a high temp. Going to be around 80 with sunny skies. Tomorrow looking nice as well. We'll tell you about that coming up in the forecast after checking the national headlines from Fox News Radio. First up, local news. 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
1: From the VermilionCountyFirst.com news studios, I'm Steve Brandy. Wednesday evening's Danville District 118 school board meeting included the approval of a new position at Danville High School, which will be known as College and Career Coordinator. As DHS Principal Jacob Bretz explains, this person will be able to take what guidance counselors do when it comes to advising students for the future to the next level, concentrating solely on those topics, both college and career opportunities.
2: During the school day support, intensive support to walk students through what is a very complicated process of applying to college, getting into college, navigating all of that, but also coordinating with Vermilion Advantage and the Workforce Development Committee to intentionally move past career exposure to pairing students to career opportunities in a more targeted way.
1: District 118 Director of Human Resources Kim Papp stated that the position will be posted immediately and many have expressed interest. Earlier this week, the Illinois Education Association endorsed Governor Pritzker in his campaign for a third term, but Republican challenger Darren Bailey says Pritzker's policies are driving students out of state. Pritzker accepted the IEA's endorsement during a campaign event at College of DuPage. The governor said his Republican challenger Bailey is a threat to public education.
3: We don't have to wonder what his vision for education is. We've seen it through the grammar school that he and his wife started.
1: Darren and Cindy Bailey founded Full Armor Christian Academy in 2016. Bailey said Pritzker's education policies have failed and too many students are leaving Illinois.
4: One of the biggest reasons why they go to other states to go to college is because the colleges can afford to attract them. It's cheaper to go there.
1: Independent candidate Colin Corbett said the number of adequately funded school districts in Illinois has declined for three consecutive years under Pritzker. I'm Steve Brandy.
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9: Fox News, I'm CJ Papa. President Trump describes his next move in the war with Iran as an economic D-Day that he believes will inflict more damage on the Islamic Republic.
10: Regional intelligence sources tell Fox News that there are growing indications of economic hardship inside of Iran as a result of the U.S. naval blockade and economic isolation. Reports indicate that inflation in Iran has reached 89%, with food prices up 164%.
9: Fox's Trey Yinks in Tel Aviv. Another week, another threat for Hawaii. This after Hurricane Lala. Fox Weather's Michael Estime.
11: Southeast of Hawaii, we have about a 90% chance of formation. That's within the next 2 days. So in the next 2 days, you may hear of either a tropical depression or another tropical storm forming.
9: Residents could feel additional impacts due to damage caused by Lala. 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
0: 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Your VermilionCountyFirst.com weather forecast calls for a beautiful day today. We're going to see lots of sunshine, get to our high temperature around 80 degrees, a light wind out of the northeast today, right around 5 miles an hour. Tonight we'll have clear skies, overnight low down to about 61, very light wind, and that'll continue into Friday. Looks like we'll see mostly sunny skies once again, our high temperature getting up to around 82.
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0: Dominic Fike. That one's called Baby Doll on D102. Today's best music. It is the big show on a Thursday morning. We are having around 70 degrees on the way to a high 80 today. We're going to see a lot of sunshine out there. Just some absolutely beautiful weather that we are now going to have the remainder of the week. The only chance of rain we have right now in our forecast is a slight chance of showers Friday night, evening, possibly overnight. Right now, they're not saying exactly when, just chance of showers is what I've got out of the forecast. So we'll see about that. But that means we should have pretty good weather for Friday night football. Starts up in Illinois this Friday, and we're going to be covering a couple of games this weekend. We have one on Friday night, and that'll be the Danville Vikings, as they will have their season opener on the road. They'll be at Champaign Central, 7 p.m. We'll have that for you on 1490 WDAN. 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Oakwood Comets will be hosting Bismarck Henning Rossville Alvin. That game also at 7 p.m., but Saturday night for that one. So you got games Friday night at 7, Saturday at 7. You can join both on our sister stations, WDAN and K-Rock. And we've got more of today's best music right around the corner for you. We'll get you Backstreet Boys, their latest, coming up next.
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0: Lady Gaga, Bruno Mars, Die With a Smile on D102, today's best music. It is the big show on a Thursday morning. 69 degrees on the way to 80 for a high temp, sunny sky. Should be a good-looking weather day, not only today, but tomorrow as well. We'll give you a little detail on that coming up in a moment with a check of our forecast. After a check of our local news, Steve Randy is standing by in our Vermilion County First.com newsroom. And this report is being brought to you by Menards, dedicated to service and quality and located at 36 East West Mill Road in Danville.
1: From the Vermilion County First.com News Studios, I'm Steve Brandy. The District 118 School Board has adjusted a controversial policy left over from the previous administration under former Superintendent Geddes. There was a restriction on who exactly could contact the school district's attorney if they had a concern. As Superintendent John Hart explains, he was asked to make the adjustment so any board member, rather than just the superintendent or president of the board, should they feel the need, could call the district's attorney and say, hey, what about this?
2: The board really felt like it was restricting some conversations that they wanted to have, and so asked that I look into rewriting the policy. You know, no board member is any more powerful than the other one or supersedes any of the other ones.
1: Meanwhile, a couple years ago, a change in the bullying law was done to make sure that when an official complaint is made by a student, both the accuser and accused party's parents or guardians are notified. During the last school year, 27 official complaints were handled district-wide. Of those, 9 were founded and 18 unfounded. Hart says when a complaint is unfounded, it's sometimes determined to be a misunderstanding.
2: Maybe a child will say, you know, go home and say I've been bullied, and it may not meet that definition of, you know, repeated causing, you know, physical or mental anguish. So a lot of times we'll investigate and it'll be a one-time incident. And so those do not count as like a founded case of bullying.
1: Also, the newly proposed District 118 budget is now officially on display, meaning it can be viewed at the superintendent's office. Interim Finance Director Todd Pence says the proposed budget currently shows $101 million in revenues and $108 million in expenses. From the Vermilion County First.com News Studios, I'm Steve Brandy.
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13: Cubs won the series, but the White Sox did not go home empty-handed. Three Sox pitchers held the Cubs to two hits as the Southsiders took the final game of the Crosstown Series 3-0. Sean Newcomb pitched the first two innings, Jose Urquidy the next six, and Grant Taylor the ninth. Urquidy gave up the Cubs only two hits. They both belonged to Tyrone Taylor. Most of the Sox offense came on a two-run double from Braden Montgomery. The six-game season series was split, with both teams winning two out of three on their home field. The Cubs trail the Brewers by 4.5 games in their division. The White Sox lead Minnesota by 4 games in theirs. The Cubs are off today. The White Sox have a makeup game on the south side against the Braves. The Cardinals were beaten by the Reds 5-4. Matthew Liberatore was cruising, giving up no runs and one hit in the first five innings, but three hits, including

0: 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Your VermilionCountyFirst.com weather forecast calls for a beautiful day today. We're going to see lots of sunshine, get to our high temperature around 80 degrees, a light wind out of the northeast today, right around 5 miles an hour. Tonight we'll have clear skies, overnight low down to about 61, very light wind, and that'll continue into Friday. Looks like we'll see mostly sunny skies once again, our high temperature getting up to around 82.
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3: It is our Who Cares News. All the news that's in the news that's left on the newsroom floor covered in grape jam. We clean it off with our hazmat suits. And, well, we bring it to you funky fresh. What do we have for you today? Well, it looks like we've got Prince Harry and family returning to the UK after 6 years in California. They're moving the family, including their kids, back to the UK. It's been an extended period. That's how long the move's going to last, but it'll be begin in the coming weeks. They will keep their Montecito home while their new UK location remains unknown. King Charles informed on Sunday of the decision. Harry and Meghan will remain non-working royals after relocating. Their production company, R12 Productions, and Meghan's lifestyle brand, As Ever, will continue operating. Their Netflix partnership remains active, including a planned film adaptation of the Afghan war memoir, No Way Out. However, one Netflix insider told Variety magazine, the mood in the building is we're done. So who knows if that's actually going to happen. We'll see. Amazon Video, well, had a little snafu the other day. Jason Statham's upcoming action thriller, Mutiny, briefly appeared on Amazon Prime Video in full days before its scheduled theatrical release, which will be tomorrow. The film, which centers on a billionaire's murder, was live long enough for at least one viewer to watch it entirely. Amazon has since removed it. The film does not appear to have spread any further, but the listing was fully populated with cast details, a thumbnail, and a synopsis, suggesting a premature upload rather than a deliberate release. Most likely explanation is an accidental early posting of a file stored ahead of a future Lionsgate streaming release. Amazon has not yet commented, but somebody got to watch it. That was kind of cool that they did. And then also in our Who Cares news, we find out that Robin Williams' children will revive his Instagram account to fight AI deepfakes. Robin would have been 75, and his three children have reactivated the account to protect his legacy from unauthorized AI use. Zach Zelda and Cody Williams say they want the account to be a safe, trusted space where content reflects their father's legacy with authenticity, warmth, and care. That's been inactive since his death in 2014. Daughter Zelda acknowledged the move might feel a little strange for fans, but explained it was the best way to fight back against rampant AI abuse of his voice and his likeness as well. Let's find out who is turning a year older in our local celebrity birthdays. And our local birthdays include Tom Curtis, Madison Belton, Mark Shepard, Cade Ramos, and a 10th wedding anniversary, Kurt and Mallory Middendorf. Happy anniversary to the lovebirds there. Happy birthday to the others. You get to share a day along with Joan Allen. She's from Pleasantville and the Bourne Identity movie. She is 70 today. Amy Adams from Enchanted and Julie and Julia. She's turning 52. Connie Chung, the broadcaster and journalist, is 80 today. Robert Plant, he's the lead singer for Zeppelin, turned 78 today. Al Roker is 72. We've also got Andrew Garfield from the Amazing Spider-Man movies, also The Social Network. He turns 43. Demi Lovato is 34. And Ki-Hui Kwan, we know him as Short Round from Indiana Jones and the Temple of Doom, but he's an Oscar winner from Everything Everywhere All at Once. He is 55 today. Happy birthday to all those folks celebrating. On the 20th of August, it's National Radio Day as well. And being in radio for as long as I have, I thank you very much for tuning us in each and every morning. We do appreciate it greatly. Thanks for taking us along on your journey each and every day. And we've got more of it on the way with more of today's best music. Garrett Fields will bring it to you next. I'll be back with you tomorrow morning right here on The Big Show. Talk to you then. Bye.
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16: News. I'm Therese Crowley. President Trump announcing the most crushing economic operation ever taken. Fox's Trey Yingston, Tel Aviv.
17: President Trump announced what he is calling economic D-Day against Iran. Posting to True Social, no one has given the Islamic Republic of Iran a greater opportunity to make a deal than me. Tragically for them, they have failed to take it. Therefore, today I am announcing the most crushing economic operation ever taken against any country. This will be economic warfare and isolation on an unprecedented scale.
16: With intelligence reports that Iran's food price is already up 164%. Supporters of nurse Lindsay Clancy, who argues postpartum psychosis for killing her 3 kids in Massachusetts, stage a silent rally called Stand in Peace for Lindsay, holding hands wearing pink. After strong testimony from a forensic psychologist that she reported a male voice told her she had no choice but to kill her kids and herself. America's listening to Fox News.
3: 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Your VermilionCountyFirst.com weather forecast calls for a beautiful day today. We're going to see lots of sunshine, get to our high temperature around 80 degrees, a light wind out of the northeast today, right around 5 miles an hour. Tonight we'll have clear skies, overnight low down to about 61, very light wind, and that'll continue into Friday. Looks like we'll see mostly sunny skies once again, our high temperature getting up to around 82.
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0: Yeah, we're kicking things off here on D102. That was Chapel Roan with Pink Pony Club on this Thursday morning. My name is Garrett Fields. Of course, we're going to be hanging out like we always do, getting ready for the day ahead of us, the weekend ahead of us. That's almost here. So we got lots to talk about, lots of things happening throughout the area this weekend. Of course, live music in downtown Danville tomorrow evening, and then high school football as well throughout the weekend. So, hey, lots to get into here on D102. More of today's best music on the way.
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0: More of today's best music here on D102. That was Somber here as we cruise on through on this Thursday morning. A little cloudy out there, a little dreary. Looks like we're kind of dealing with some of the after effects of all those storms that came through last night and through the overnight. But the good news is that we should have some sunshine start to creep in here soon and throughout the rest of the day. We'll have more on the weather coming up here in just a little bit. Right now, I want to talk about the VIP of the day, the winner of a $20 cash prize. Congratulations to Janet Akers of Arcola. She is today's VIP of the day. So congrats to Janet. And Janet, if you're tuned in here on D102, make sure you head on over to a local Longview Bank branch in your area. 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Again, that is for being named the VIP of the day. 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It's really that easy. And this is something that they're doing every single weekday throughout the year of 2026. So there's lots of chances to win. So get those nominations in.
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0: Zara Larsson with Midnight Sun here on D102. It's today's best music for you on this Thursday morning. We're getting ever so closer to the weekend, so hang in there. And speaking of which, we're going to be talking about how you can kick off your weekend with some live music in downtown Danville coming up in just a bit here on D102. So more information on that. And also looks like we got Bruno Mars, Tate McRae, and more of today's best music on the way.
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6: News. I'm CJ Papa. Supporters of the Massachusetts mom on trial for murdering her children dressed in pink, standing hand in hand outside Plymouth Superior Court this morning.
7: Because it's mental health. She wasn't in her right frame of mind.
6: That woman traveling from New York City, the case is nearing its end. A change of address for a member of the British royal family.
8: Prince Harry, wife Meghan Markle, and their children, Prince Archie and Princess Lilibet, returning to the UK to set up house outside of London. This after some 6 years away. In 2020, Harry and Meghan said they'd step back as senior members of the royals and move to California.
6: That is Fox's Greg Palcott reporting. Ebola ravaged Eastern Congo will receive 70,000 doses of the Ervebo vaccine, which has been effective in the past for Ebola outbreaks, the WHO said. Nearly 2,500 people have died in this outbreak. 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
0: 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We're going to see lots of sunshine, get to our high temperature around 80 degrees, a light wind out of the northeast today, right around 5 miles an hour. Tonight we'll have clear skies, overnight low down to about 61, very light wind, and that'll continue into Friday. Looks like we'll see mostly sunny skies once again, our high temperature getting up to around 82.
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0: D102, your home for today's best music. That was The Weeknd with Blinding Lights. And like I've been saying, hey, we're getting ready for the weekend ahead of us. You can kick it off tomorrow evening with some live music in downtown Danville for the United We Rock Summer Concert Series. It's been going on all summer long at the Garden at 107, which is that newly renovated outdoor venue space. It's beautiful down there. So head on down there tomorrow evening. Kick off your weekend with some live music. Starting at 6 p.m., Sil Crow going to be taking the stage. And it's all presented by the Halloran Family Foundation. Now, remember, this is to benefit the United Way of the Danville area. So this is for a great cause. The United Way of the Danville area does amazing things throughout our community. So head on down there, buy some drinks, buy some food from the local, and, of course, enjoy some live music at the Garden at 107. It's right next to Vermilion River Beer Company in downtown Danville. And also give them a follow on their Facebook page, United We Rock Concert Series, to stay up to date with any last-minute schedule changes, just in case they need to have any of those. I know there is a chance of rain on Friday evening, but we'll see if we actually get it or not. So, again, live music coming up tomorrow evening to kick off your weekend with the United We Rock Summer Concert Series.
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0: Mumford & Sons with Hozier here on D102. That one's called Rubber Band Man for you on this Thursday morning. My name is Garrett Fields, hanging out as always throughout these middays and having a great time. Hey, Fighting Illini football, they're going to be kicking off their season in just under a month. Actually, really just a couple of weeks away now. My goodness, time is flying. We're already halfway through the month of August. But yeah, they're going to be kicking off their season on Thursday, September 3rd, right here on D102. And we are going to have all of that action from pregame to postgame, all of the action in between. 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So again, if you have a business or an organization that wants to be a part of Fighting Illini football here on D102, you want to partner with us, head on over to VermilionCountyFirst.com and click that Fighting Illini football icon. You can get more information over there.
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0: Yeah, we're cruising on through this Thursday morning with Glass Animals heat waves for you here on D102. 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Stay tuned, because coming up in just a bit, we're going to be talking about the Kiwanis Pancake and Sausage Day, one of the best events that happens in our area every single year. And it's coming up here very, very quickly. It's a week away now. So more information on that and more of today's best music up next.
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8: I'm Therese Crowley. A pivotal day for the defense of Lindsey Clancy begins with women standing silent in pink, holding hands in support. A chaplain testifies for the jury to determine did postpartum psychosis and a voice in her head make the nurse and mother incapable of knowing it was wrong to kill her three kids. Defense lawyer Kevin Reddington tells Fox what's next.
9: Cross-examine their experts. They're going to put them on today. And then I'll probably have a Zoom tomorrow with one more witness.
10: Okay. Do you expect court to go again?
9: The argument should be Monday, hopefully.
8: President Trump announcing the most crushing economic operation ever taken, economic D-Day against Iran and any trading partner. Intelligence reports inflation in Iran up 89%. State Farm insured drivers are getting dividend checks. 49 million drivers share $5 billion. 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
11: 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We're going to see lots of sunshine, get to our high temperature around 80 degrees, a light wind out of the northeast today, right around 5 miles an hour. Tonight we'll have clear skies, overnight low down to about 61, very light wind, and that'll continue into Friday. Looks like we'll see mostly sunny skies once again, our high temperature getting up to around 82.
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0: Olivia Rodrigo with the Drop Dead here on D102. Today's best music for you. That's one of my favorites off of her album from, what, back in June, I think it was. It's been a couple months now, but You Seem Pretty Sad for a Girl So In Love. Fantastic album. Check out the full thing if you haven't, but that is one of my favorites. So I'm playing it here on D102 for you on this Thursday morning. Hey, speaking of Thursdays, next Thursday, a week from today on August 27th, don't miss out on the 76th annual Kiwanis Pancake and Sausage Day. They're going to be serving from 6 a.m. until 8 p.m. at the Palmer Arena in Danville. So lots of time to head on over there and get a great breakfast, dinner, whatever you want to call it. Breakfast for lunch, breakfast for dinner. Hey, they're going to be serving it pretty much all day. So pre-sale tickets are $7.50. You can buy them from any Kiwanis member or just pay $8 at the door with proceeds benefiting youth and children's charities throughout the area. Again, this is the Kiwanis Pancake and Sausage Day coming up on Thursday, August 27th. That is a week from today, so get your tickets.
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0: Tame Impala with Jenny here on D102. It's more of today's best music for you on this Thursday morning as we're kind of getting more and more sunshine as we go throughout this morning. We should have a pretty sunny afternoon with a high temperature up around 80 degrees. Later on this evening, mostly clear skies and a low temperature down to about 61 in the overnight. And then tomorrow, as we look towards the weekend, another mostly sunny day, high up around 82. Later on Friday evening, a slight chance of rain coming into the area with partly cloudy skies, but it's just one of those things where it's, if it does rain, it's going to be really quick and nothing crazy like what we've seen over the last week or so. But you definitely want to stay up to date with the weather. 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We'll be talking more about that as we get into the afternoon. 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

0: Manchild from Sabrina Carpenter here on D102 playing today's best music for you. My name is Garrett, and of course, we're getting ready for the Back in the Day Cafe featuring your favorite 80s and 90s tunes. 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
1: Hey, it's back to school time. 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
5: News. I'm CJ Pop. A short day in the trial of Lindsay Clancy, the Massachusetts mom accused of killing her kids.
6: We don't know why this jury was dismissed so early. About 2 hours into what was supposed to be a full day of testimony, the judge questioned them, but we don't know about what.
5: As Fox's Brian Yenis in Plymouth, the judge said tomorrow will be a lengthy day. A sick juror cancels court in the multi-state youth addiction trial against Meta in Oakland, California. Meta is accused of targeting children and teens on those social media platforms like Facebook and Instagram. The United States sends 20 deportees to Liberia, part of 1,200 migrants that the African country will receive under a new deal. They arrived there earlier. The deal among the largest third country deportations driven by the Trump administration's crackdown on immigration. America's listening to Fox News.
0: 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Your VermilionCountyFirst.com weather forecast calls for a beautiful day today. We're going to see lots of sunshine, get to our high temperature around 80 degrees, a light wind out of the northeast today, right around 5 miles an hour. Tonight we'll have clear skies, overnight low down to about 61, very light wind, and that'll continue into Friday. Looks like we'll see mostly sunny skies once again, our high temperature getting up to around 82.
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0: Janet Jackson here on D102 to open things up for the Back in the Day Cafe, as well as Christina Aguilera in there. Lionel Richie, we were pulling out some heavy hitters for this opening set for the Back in the Day Cafe. It's your favorite 80s and 90s tunes. We do it every single weekday over the noon hour. And that is all thanks to Haley Seifert of Keller Williams Realty and the Seifert team that is located over at 408 North Vermilion Street in Danville. If you are ready to list your home or maybe buy a new one, give Haley a call, 217-918-0087. 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We're just getting started for the Back in the Day Cafe. We got Ben Harper, Alanis Morissette, and more coming up next.
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0: It's Garrett here on D102 playing your favorite 80s and 90s tunes for you like we do every single weekday over the noon hour for the Back in the Day Cafe. Don't forget, if you have a request, you can always head on over to our D102 Facebook page. 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It's got to be from the 80s or 90s. Just give us the name of the song, the name of the artist. And if we have it, we'll play it. If not, we'll try and get it in for a future edition of the Back in the Day Cafe. Real quick, want to remind you of today's VIP of the day. Congratulations to Janet Akers of Arcola. Janet, if you're tuned in here on D102, you are the winner of a $20 cash prize from Longview Bank. All you got to do to redeem that is head on over to a local Longview Bank branch in your area, tell them your name, your hometown, and show them a photo ID, and that's how you can get that $20 cash prize. It's free money, so go and get that as soon as possible. Again, we're hanging out in the Back in the Day Cafe. A big shout out to Haley Seifert of Keller Williams Realty and the Seifert team for bringing us your favorite 80s and 90s tunes. We're not done with them yet. We got more coming up next.
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0: And that's going to wrap it up for the Back in the Day Cafe here on D102 on this Thursday afternoon. Thanks for tuning in and jamming out to your favorite 80s and 90s. Of course, we're going to be back with it tomorrow over the noon hour. And since tomorrow is Friday, Haley Seifert of Keller Williams Realty and the Seifert team is going to be joining Tommy B to talk about some listings that she has throughout the area and play those 80s and 90s for you. It's a fun thing we do on Friday afternoon. So definitely looking forward to that for the Back in the Day Cafe. But stay tuned here on D102 because we're getting right back into today's best music. We're also going to be checking in with Steve Brandy, who is standing by for a VermilionCountyFirst.com newscast. It is coming up next here on D102.
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12: 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First, at Danville Stadium, it's the long-awaited Danville debut for the baseball entertainment team from Chicago, the Chicago Snowballs. 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As Snowballs co-owner Sherry Travis told us last Saturday on 1490 WDAN Saturday Morning Sports Talk, yes, they are similar to the Savannah Bananas, but they really want to have their own identity as well.
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12: 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They can also help you navigate that site for your tickets right at the Danville Stadium door if you wish. Now, meanwhile, about 6 p.m. Saturday evening over at American Legion Post 210, a special softball game raising funds for a scholarship in memory of former DHS AD Gary Gritton, who passed away last fall. That game will take place Saturday. As District Director of Athletics Mark Basies explains, a certain DHS math teacher and National Honor Society representative got the ball rolling on this.
13: Steve Riopel took it upon himself to create this scholarship in Gary's name, and last year they raised a lot of funds for it in the various outings, and this is just a continuation of it.
12: From the VermilionCountyFirst.com news studios, I'm Steve Brandy.
14: News. I'm Therese Crowley. The jury in the Lindsay Clancy murder trial sent home early today with a judge promising a longer Friday. After hearing from a chaplain who visited her some 200 times, the jury will have to determine did postpartum psychosis and a voice in her head make the mother incapable of knowing it was wrong to kill her three kids. Woman in pink held a silent rally holding hands outside court in Plymouth. They've already decided.
15: Lindsay was severely struggling and she was severely failed.
14: Prosecution says she planned the murders. FBI agents seized electronic devices from former Congressman Eric Swalwell at San Francisco Airport and raided his D.C. home in a sex assault probe that caused him to drop out of Congress and the California governor's race. And the Oakland Meta trial canceled till Monday with a juror out sick. States claim Meta built its platforms to be addictive. 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
0: Your VermilionCountyFirst.com weather forecast for this afternoon calls for lots of sunshine throughout the area. High temperature reaching up around 80 degrees. Later on this evening should be mostly clear with a low down to 61 in the overnight. Tomorrow on Friday, another sunny day, high up around 82. And finally on Friday evening, partly cloudy skies with a slight chance of rain, low down to 63.
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0: 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That is all thanks to Cabinet City Granite and Marble in Tilton. Hey, tomorrow evening, high school football going to be kicking off in the Central Illinois area on your Central Illinois Multimedia Group stations. That's right, over on our sister station, 1490 WDAN. The Danville Vikings going to be taking on Champaign Central at Champaign Central. That is tomorrow evening at 7 p.m. on WDAN. So if you can't make it over to the game, hey, no worries. We got you covered with all of that action of Danville Vikings football all season long on 1490 WDAN. And then on Saturday, we're going to have Bismarck Henning, Rossville Alvin taking on Oakwood on 94.9 K-Rock. Bringing you action from the Vermilion Valley Conference all season long. A big shout-out to Bryant Industries with coverage being presented by them. So all the action from the Vermilion Valley Conference on 94.9 K-Rock once again. That is going to be kicking off on Saturday evening at 7 p.m. as Bismarck Henning Rossville Alvin takes on the Oakwood Comets. 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

0: More of today's best music here on D102. That was Dominic Fike with The Baby Doll. And my name is Garrett Fields, hanging out with you as we cruise on through this Thursday afternoon. Going to be wrapping things up here in just a little bit as we get ever so closer to the weekend. It is almost here, so we hang in there. Hey, something else that's going to be coming up here very shortly in just about a month is the Night Out for Working Women. So ladies, mark your calendars. This is a ladies-only event. It's coming up on Thursday, September 24th at Turtle Run Golf Club and Banquet Center. 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

0: Metro Boomin' the Weekend and 21 Savage here on D102 with Creepin' to wrap things up for myself, Garrett Fields, hanging out with you on this Thursday afternoon. Thanks for tuning in and jamming out to today's best music. We got the amazing Miss Carrie West coming in next to take you on your drive home. So go hang out with her, have some fun, and I'll see you back here tomorrow to wrap up the week.
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11: Fox News, I'm John Saucier. President Trump launching a massive economic pressure campaign against Iran this week as negotiations break down between the two countries. House Majority Leader, Republican Congressman Steve Scalise on Fox.
12: Their economy, their military has been decimated by President Trump's action. Their ability to get a nuclear weapon has been decimated. But now we're going to look at all those people that are doing business and feeding billions of dollars into Iran's economy and say, you got to stop doing it or it's going to affect your economy too.
11: The American national debt has grown to a record $40 trillion. Treasury Secretary Scott Bessent says the solution is reducing the national debt is economic growth.
13: We're going to have to grow our way out of this. And as I talked about at G20 in Asheville, we are going to talk about the U.S. growth strategy and encourage the rest of the world to come along with us.
11: Experts say this debt's lowering wages, making things more expensive. America's listening to Fox News.
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0: Your VermilionCountyFirst.com weather forecast for this afternoon calls for lots of sunshine throughout the area. High temperature reaching up around 80 degrees. Later on this evening should be mostly clear with a low down to 61 in the overnight. Tomorrow on Friday, another sunny day, high up around 82. And finally on Friday evening, partly cloudy skies with a slight chance of rain, low down to 63.
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D102 with more of today's best music. Carrie West along with you Thursday afternoon. Glad to have you join us. Right now, it's Shaboozy. This is a Bar Song Tipsy.

0: That's Martin Garrix and Ed Sheeran with Repeat It on D102. Hey, Carrie West along with you Thursday afternoon. Glad to have you joining us. This work week seems to be going a little faster. I kind of like it. It means, you know what, we get through this day and then we're almost into the weekend. Almost there. Hang in there. All right, coming up around the corner, we've got more of today's best music from All American Rejects, plus Taylor Swift coming up next.
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0: D-102 with more of today's best music. Hey, coming up tomorrow night, the United We Rock Concert Series, it continues in downtown Danville. They actually have a few weeks left of this, but coming up tomorrow night, catch the music of Silk Row. It all starts at 6 o'clock right there at the Garden at 107, which is right next to VRBC. It is brought to you by the Halloran Family Foundation, and it does help to benefit the United Way of the Danville area. If you'd like to find out who else is going to be appearing over the next couple of weeks, you can always check out the United We Rock Concert Series on Facebook. 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

0: Q102 with more of today's best music. And hard to believe, but high school football action, yep, it's here. Coming up tomorrow night, our sister station, 1490 WDAN, they cover all of the Danville high school games, so they're going to be at Champaign Central as Danville's traveling there. We've got a 7 o'clock kickoff for that. And then coming up on Saturday, our other sister station, 94.9 K-Rock, they cover all of the Vermilion Valley Conference games. They are going to be at the Bismarck Henning Rossville Alvin at Oakwood game Saturday night, 7 o'clock kickoff. All right, coming up, we're checking your weather forecast as we're inching a little closer to the weekend. Plus music on the way for you from Justin Bieber, Nelly Furtado, DNCE, and more coming up.
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3: I'm Tom Graham. California and 11 other states suing to block a merger between Paramount and Warner Brothers Discovery. Paramount now threatening to leave California unless a settlement is reached by October. Los Angeles Mayor Karen Bass reacting today.
4: This is not about taking sides. This is about fighting for Los Angeles, standing up for our union workers, keeping Paramount here, and protecting the future of this industry.
3: Critics argue the merger will weaken competition in Hollywood. Paramount, though, disagrees. 32 million people in the path of severe weather in the busy Northeast. Fox Weather's Steve Bender.
5: From really D.C., the nation's capital, all the way up through Philly. Flooding risk, though, on the northern side. We're already seeing major impacts at every airport in New York.
3: Ground delays expected to impact air travel nationwide. 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
7: Your VermilionCountyFirst.com weather forecast for this afternoon calls for lots of sunshine throughout the area. High temperature reaching up around 80 degrees. Later on this evening, should be mostly clear with a low down to 61 in the overnight. Tomorrow on Friday, another sunny day, high up around 82. And finally on Friday evening, partly cloudy skies with a slight chance of rain, low down to 63.

0: D102 with more of today's best music. Hey, mark this date on your calendar, August the 27th. It's a Thursday. It's the 76th annual Kiwanis Pancake and Sausage Day. You can actually get your tickets now ahead of time. They're $7.50 if you get them before August 27th from a Kiwanis member, or just $8 at the door the day of the event. It's going to be at the Palmer Arena in Danville, the 76th annual Kiwanis Pancake and Sausage Day, benefiting youth and children's charities. Coming up, we've got Bruno Mars, plus Harry Styles is up next.
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0: Bruno Mars and I Just Might on D102. And we want to congratulate today's D102 VIP of the day through Longview Bank. 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All right, on the way, Stella Lefty and Taylor Swift up next.
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0: That is Stella Lefty with Boston on D102. And we've got Fighting Illini football action 2 weeks from today. September the 3rd, the Illini kicking off their season. And we bring you pregame, postgame, everything in between. We have an exciting opportunity for you. If you would like for your business or organization to be heard all season long during Fighting Illini sports, we've got that information for you. 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Coming up, we're going to check out the weather forecast as we're moving towards the end of this work week and school week. And we've got more of today's best music around the corner. Pink, Maroon 5, Backstreet Boys, Macklemore and Ryan Lewis, plus more coming up.
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9: Fox News, I'm John Saucier. The FBI says they've stopped a plot to bomb the New York State Capitol in Albany. Agents arresting a Jessica Bowie who planned to carry out the attack on behalf of ISIS, according to authorities. First Assistant U.S. Attorney for the Northern District of New York, John Sarcone.
10: Bowie had plotted to use an explosive device to attack the New York State Capitol and the New York State Senators.
9: Well, this lady allegedly planned to flee to Syria, considered bombing the White House or maybe Times Square in the future. Informants allegedly provided her with a non-functional explosive device and handgun. The Trump administration is working on its Golden Dome, a defense system designed to protect the U.S. from incoming missile attacks. North Dakota Republican Senator Kevin Cramer.
11: It requires rational players around the world, and we know not every one of them is rational. Some of them are eager to be irrational with a nuclear weapon.
9: The price tag on this system has been disputed. 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
12: Your VermilionCountyFirst.com weather forecast for this afternoon calls for lots of sunshine throughout the area. High temperature reaching up around 80 degrees. Later on this evening should be mostly clear with a low down to 61 in the overnight. Tomorrow on Friday, another sunny day, high up around 82. And finally on Friday evening, partly cloudy skies with a slight chance of rain, low down to 63.
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Q102 with more of today's best music into the final hour of your workday. Right now, one of my favorite songs from Adele. 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
1: 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Also, RJ Crace, he has all of the latest sports information. 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

0: Toothless Niall Horan and tastes so good. Hey, ladies, don't forget September the 24th. Make sure you're marking that on your calendar. It's the night out for working women. It's going to be held at Turtle Run Golf Club and Banquet Center. 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

0: 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About ready to wind down this Thursday workday. Yeah, go ahead and start packing it in. We're close enough. Coming up around the corner, we're going to give you all of the day's financial information right before you leave the office. It's called Your Money Matters. 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
6: 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Cryptocurrency prices are on the rise once again as the White House makes a push for Congress to pass the Clarity Act. The bill would frame further regulation for the industry, but also keep U.S.-based companies ahead of those in China. Bitcoin is trading at its highest level since June at near $73,000, up better than 6% today and 12% in the last 2 days. The U.S. Open Tennis Tournament has upped the payout for its championship coming up in New York City. The total player compensation will now be $108 million, which is a 20% increase from last year. The men's and women's singles winners will receive $5.5 million each. Concerns over the bond market sent Wall Street lower. The Dow Industrial Average off 703 points at 52,759. The NASDAQ lost 264 points today, and the S&P 500 fell by 66. And that's Your Money Now.
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16: Fox News, I'm Kevin Uretsky. The FBI says it stopped an ISIS-inspired plot to attack the New York State Capitol in Albany. Federal authorities arrested Jessica Bowie. She's accused of pledging allegiance to ISIS and planning the attack for weeks.
17: This shows you the dangers of terrorism. We must always be vigilant.
16: Senate Minority Leader Chuck Schumer, she was arrested after meeting with FBI informants who provided her fake explosives. The FBI has also seized former Congressman Eric Swalwell's electronics from his Washington, D.C. home following sexual misconduct allegations.
18: Swalwell resigned from Congress and dropped out of the race for California governor in April after several women accused him of misconduct ranging from sexual assault to sending unsolicited explicit images. The former lawmaker apologized for mistakes in judgment, but has called assault allegations false.
16: Fox's Kristen Goodwin. 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
20: Your VermilionCountyFirst.com weather forecast for this afternoon calls for lots of sunshine throughout the area. High temperature reaching up around 80 degrees. Later on this evening should be mostly clear with a low down to 61 in the overnight. Tomorrow on Friday, another sunny day, high up around 82. And finally, on Friday evening, partly cloudy skies with a slight chance of rain, low down to 63.
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0: G102 is Michelle Branch and New Radicals with a game of love. And coming up tonight, 7 o'clock, we're going to keep this Thursday night going for you. Don't turn the dial. You're going to love this show. It's called On with Mario Lopez. It's Mario and his wife, Courtney, and they'll bring you all the latest Hollywood gossip. They'll also interview different celebrities. Always fun to hear what they have to say. Sometimes there's fashion trends and just all kinds of different things. Great music as well. It's On with Mario Lopez. It's weeknights from 7 until 11 right here on D102. Coming up, we've got Glass Animals plus Zara Larsson up next.
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0: to is Glass Animals with Heat Waves. Carrie West along with you, driving you home on your Thursday afternoon. It's August the 20th. All right, let's see what type of national day it is today. It is our day. It is National Radio Day. Love that. It is also National Bacon Lovers Day. I love that too. National World Mosquito Day. Not loving that so much. But National Chocolate Pecan Day. I'm sorry, National Chocolate Pecan Pie Day, or is it Pecan Day? International Hawaiian Pizza Day. I'm liking all of this. National Daffodil Day, International Day of Medical Transporters, National Accessible Air Travel Day, and here we go, National Hazy IPA Day. I like it. All right, that's all I got. So coming up, we've got more of today's best music from Hillary Duff, and Lord is up next.
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0: D102, it's Hillary Duff with Mature. Hey, congratulations going out to today's D102 VIP of the day. It is Janet Akers from Arcola. Janet's the winner of a $20 gift card from Longview Bank. On the way, we're going to check out this weather forecast as we are inching closer to the weekend. 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
5: News. I'm John Saucier. The latest Cook political report shows that Democrats are gaining ground ahead of the upcoming midterm elections. Senate Minority Leader Chuck Schumer is optimistic.
6: The Cook report says taking back the Senate is now a toss-up. That's their words. Republicans thought they had the Senate locked down, but now Democrats, we are on the path to victory.
5: 35 total seats up for election in 2026. Republicans defending 22, Democrats defending 13. The national debt's now grown to a record $40 trillion. Treasury Secretary Scott Bessent says the solution to reducing the debt is economic growth.
7: We're going to have to grow our way out of this. And as I talked about at G20 in Asheville, we are going to talk about the U.S. growth strategy and encourage the rest of the world to come along with us.
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8: Your VermilionCountyFirst.com weather forecast for this evening calls for mostly clear skies with a low temperature down to about 61 degrees in the overnight. Tomorrow on Friday, mostly sunny for us with a high temperature up around 82 in the afternoon. Later on Friday evening, slight chance of rain, partly cloudy with a low down to 63. Finally, Saturday, back to sunshine, high near 80.
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0: T-102, Hozier, and Too Sweet. Hey, just a reminder, coming up tomorrow night, you can catch the music of Syl Crow. That's right, that's the United We Rock concert series happening in downtown Danville. Concert starts at 6 o'clock right there at the Garden at 107, which is right next to VRBC in downtown Danville. It does help to benefit the United Way of the Danville area, and they still have a couple more weeks left. If you'd like to find out who all's appearing, just go to their Facebook. It's the United We Rock Concert Series. Coming up, Bruno Mars plus Olivia Rodrigo's up next.
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0: 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Got to give us at least 2 weeks in advance. All right, coming up, we've got Justin Bieber plus Gwen Stefani up next.
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0: 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Hey, it's going to wrap things up for me tonight. Have a great rest of your Thursday. I'll be back with you tomorrow at 2. I'm going to get you into your weekend. Up next, it's On with Mario Lopez, a check of your weather, and more of today's best music.
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13: Fox News, I'm Ann Carrick. The FBI arrested a suspect yesterday stopping a bomb plot at New York State Capitol in Albany. First Assistant U.S. Attorney for the Northern District, John Sarcone.
14: Jessica Bowie, age 35, of Albany, New York. She's charged with one count of 18 U.S.C. 2339B, attempting to provide material, support, or resources to a designated foreign terrorist organization.
13: Bowie,

0: Allegedly planned to flee to Syria and considered bombing the White House or Times Square. Police identified the man behind the Chucky Halloween mask, who they accuse of terrorizing people in Philadelphia last week. District Attorney for Philadelphia Larry Kressner.
1: We have reason to know that Zymir Hughes is trying to avoid a warrant for his arrest on misdemeanor and felony charges.
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3: Your VermilionCountyFirst.com weather forecast for this evening calls for mostly clear skies with a low temperature down to about 61 degrees in the overnight. Tomorrow on Friday, mostly sunny for us with a high temperature up around 82 in the afternoon. Later on Friday evening, slight chance of rain, partly cloudy with a low down to 63. Finally, Saturday, back to sunshine, high near 80.
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